got money on the mind.

They'll be shedding tears of joy. Little kids will be running around the church, pointing, giggling. Everybody's happy for us because it's our day. That's right, baby, your day and my day. I guess if I had to sum it up in three simple words, it'd have to be I love you, because I do. Don't you know?

Take care now and keep in touch. I love you. Yours truly, Heavy D.

broke his heart and made him cry, and he's been blue since then. Now he's found somebody new, and you want him back again.